on a warm summer's evening, on a train bound for nowhere, I met up with a gambler. We were both too tired to sleep, so we took turns of staring

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And the sergeant asked him, son, would you like to keep your hair? He said, yes, sir, as he heard those clippers buzz and hum. And the sergeant said, well, hold out your hands, 'cause here it comes.

0: Somebody else needs taking care of in Washington. Who's that? Rose?
1: Shut up!
0: Who's that? 36, 24, 36.
1: Hang on!

as you go through life, it's the little things that come back again. Oh, if you came back again, you know I'd give my